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Why didn't you tell me?

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1: Hey, little girl.
0: I see you are feeling blue.
1: You shouldn't feel blue like that.
0: Ain't no use in staying at home.
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